0: You're listening to the Anjuna Deep Edition.
1: Hello and welcome to the Anjuna Deep Edition. I'm Anja. San Francisco's Eric Luttrell is back in the hot seat, and this time we're revisiting his brilliant set from Anjuna Deep Explorations. A dear friend of the label, his first release with us was way back in 2016, and since then he's given us a whole stack of music, including three incredible albums and a string of EPs, the latest of which, called Moonlight, lands next week on October 9th. Let's get into it with Eric Luttrell.

0: Start in 10, 9, 8, 7, 6, 5, 4, 3, 2, 1. Party people, prepare yourself. This is gonna be a time to remember. Get ready for the DJ who succeeded where others gave up.
1: Darkness falls across the land. The midnight hour is close at hand. Creatures crawl in search of blood to terrorize your neighborhood.
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0: Okay, and one more time, special request, and this go to Snow Lake in Texas, Mr. Cedric Runnels. Thanks for listening to the show, and that's your song. 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
1: I chose.

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He turned and said in a real deep voice, have it your way, if that's your choice, and I'll put it down if you want me to put it. But don't blame me if it turns into a footy,

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Yeah. The second

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It had become his habit to run long distances in the afternoons. At Grantchester, lying in a meadow, Alan Turing dreamed

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We were gathered together one day in Maharishi's bungalow. These four Beatles, one Beach Boy, Mia Farrow. There was an embarrassed silence in the room. Maharishi, he sat cross-legged on the floor, on his deerskin, as was his wont.

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We all laughed. And Maharishi laughed the loudest. Later that night, as we were gathered together on the roofs of our bungalows under the tropical Indian stars, we broke out the guitars.

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If the scat man can do it, so can you. Everybody's saying that the scat man stutters, but does and never stutter when he sings. But what you don't know, I'm gonna tell you right now that the stutter and the scat is the same thing. Yo, I'm the scat man. 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I'm the scat man. 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

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If the scat man can do it, so can you. I hear you all ask about the meaning of scat. Well, I'm the professor and all I can tell you is while you're still sleeping, the saints are still weeping, 'cause things you call dead haven't yet had the chance to be born. I'm the scat man.